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1: You listen to Board on the Air on CFCR. We talk about board games and board game related topics. On tonight's show, we'll be covering what we've been playing, the news, and for our main topic, common complaints about games.
2: And our thoughts on those complaints. Yes.
1: There's an article came up on BGG which talked about complaints and whether it affects people's opinions on games. So I wrote down a bunch of them. And we're just going to talk through them and get through as many as we can.
2: Absolutely.
1: Yeah. Let's start with what we've been playing.
2: Yes.
1: I got to play Marrakesh again.
2: Yes.
1: And you got to play it for the first time.
2: I got to play it for the first time.
1: This is Stefan Feld. This is the third game of the City Collection, I believe, or third or fourth. And it is a very good Feld.
2: Mm-hmm.
1: I liken it to a big rolling rate. Only you're putting out little, they're called keshis, but they're little hexagons instead of writing on a board. In it, you're going to play over 3 years or three seasons, and it's going to be four rounds to each season. And you have 12 keshis that you put into the pot each year or each season. So each round you grab three of them. And everybody grabs three, and those are the actions you're going to take. And you put those into a cube tower where some of them can get caught. The cube kit tower isn't awesome. It doesn't catch that many. But we did have a round where we lost two or three.
2: Yep.
1: And it does play a factor, especially when they come back out. And each section of the board has

0: And I just really like the decision making in it. And even right up to the last year or last round, you're still like, which should I take? It's
1: Yeah.
0: a tough decision.
1: Absolutely. I really like this. I think this is one of my favorite Feld games. I don't think it's overtaken Castles of Burgundy, but I did really enjoy the action selection to it. I almost liken it more to a track builder rather than a roll and write,
0: Yeah.
1: but yeah, I had a really good time with this. I think at a certain point the what you were supposed to do kind of became clear. And I kind of jived with it really well. I ended up winning the game.
0: You did.
1: I need to check. I might have done something wrong with one of the tracks, but I need to check. Because you know the one with the arches?
0: Yep.
1: I didn't have an arch for that track, like the light gray. You know what I mean? The sword track.
0: Okay.
1: But like there was nowhere to put a sword track arch on the track, but I saw there were they existed. So I didn't think you were supposed those were ones you were supposed to
0: There
1: get.
0: was a spot for light gray.
1: What? No, like the actual sword track, right? Like the arch track.
0: Okay.
1: Like
0: Oh no, there isn't one for the
1: okay,
0: arch
1: because
0: track.
1: like but the thing is I saw one in the bag and I'm
0: There
1: like,
0: is
1: but
0: because it can give you a keshi of that color.
1: okay.
0: So, but yeah, so
1: Yeah.
0: that's why.
1: Because I was like, I saw it after the fact, and I'm like, did I miss that I was supposed to take one? Okay, so I didn't cheat then. We're good.
0: Nope.
1: I won fair and square.
0: Yeah.
1: But yeah,
0: We could still give you an asterisk.
1: I think even without that, I still would have tied for first. But
0: Yeah.
1: yeah, fantastic game.
0: Yeah, no, it's really solid. It's not easy to find, but I think there's four or five versions of it
1: Yeah.
0: now, so you might be able to track one of them down.
1: Absolutely.
0: Yeah.
1: I played Flamecraft. Taught and played Flamecraft at our game night on Friday.
0: Yep.
1: I haven't played this one for ages, actually. We did our theme was tourist games, and we decided that Flamecraft counted because you're visiting different shops.
0: We decided.
1: I decided. You
0: There
1: backed me up on it. Anyway, brought this one out.
0: were comments about Shay stretching
1: I always stretch the theme,
0: the
1: guys. Like, listen, Dave, the thing is, Dave comes up with the theme for a game he wants to play.
0: theme again.
1: And then I have to try and find an easier game that fits into that theme, and I don't always succeed, okay?
0: I've done easier games too.
1: Sometimes.
0: Yeah.
1: I think this one actually fit not bad.
0: I think it does too.
1: Anyway, Flamecraft, haven't played it for ages, so did have to go through the rules again, but it's such an easy game to pick up. It's a worker placement game. You're going to be moving your dragon around, and on your turn, you can either gather from the shop you're going to, or you can enchant.
0: Yep.
1: If you're gathering, you're gaining all the resources that are on the cards and the dragons, at that spot. And then that's something you have to do.
0: Yep.
1: And then the optional actions are that you can activate a dragon. You can play a dragon at that spot if you're able to. And you can activate the building that you're at.
0: Yes.
1: So yeah, you do those three things in the order that they say,
0: Yep.
1: and then that's the end of your turn. If you enchant, there are enchantment cards, and basically you're gaining the resources so you can pay for these enchantments. You choose one of those cards, you pay the resources, you get the reward that's on them, and then that card goes underneath the shop card and it adds to the resources you can get later.
0: Yeah.
1: The goal of the game is to get as much reputation as possible, and you get that by playing cards on the shops. You get that by enchanting things. Enchanting is a big way to get them.
0: Yeah.
1: Plus, there are fancy dragons which are either during the game or end game goals.
0: Yes.
1: Usually, things like during the game is like paying a certain amount of resources. End game, it's having a certain amount of resources or having the most of something. Yeah, super fun. Me and Sierra had played it before. Sherry and I'm forgetting her name who came with us. They hadn't played it before.
0: Yep.
1: And so, you know, got to teach it to new people, and I think they had a really good time.
0: Yeah, no, Sherry, you said she really enjoyed that one.
1: Absolutely.
0: I played Galactica Cruise,
1: Galactica Cruise.
0: Galactic Cruise at the game night. Taught it to three new people, and we didn't get through the game. It's a longer one. I had high hopes that we could, but we didn't. And with four players, I found that there was a lot more tripping over each other.
1: Right.
0: And I found that it was harder to get resources, because a lot more people were going to
1: Right.

0: neutral pile.
1: Mm-hmm.
0: Past that, still had a great time. Still really enjoy it. One of those games that really, I thought I would like it, but it really snuck up onto me on how much I like it.
1: Absolutely.
0: Yeah. Did you want to talk about your last one?
1: Yeah, sure. We played En Route. Yep. I called it On Tour accidentally.
0: Yes, you did.
1: To Mom. But played En Route. This was one that Sierra brought and taught to us. It's just a basic, like, roll and write route builder.
0: Yep.
1: I thought it was interesting in a way because basically you got cards. You would put those cards out. So the amount of routes you can build with each card is the same. It's two routes. You can go any direction. The thing is, wherever your starting point is, you have to start at least one line connected to that point.
0: Okay.
1: But you're going to put cards in. So the active player puts one card in, and that's going to have a number on it.
0: Yeah.
1: As well as some symbols, which are the tourists that you're taking around. Then the two people, and this is how most of the game goes. The first two rounds are different, but we'll just talk about the rest of it. The two people on either side of the active player also put in a card, and the active player chooses which one of those cards that they want to have as part of the coordinates.
0: Yeah.
1: And then those numbers will make the coordinates. You can either go to row 3 and column 5 or column 5 and row 3 type thing.
0: Okay.
1: That's your starting spot.
0: Yep.
1: One line has to connect to that, and then you can draw another line going any which way. There are goals in the game. You get points for what you go past, as well as, like, it's multipliers. So yep. A certain amount of triangle tourists passing the red spots, you multiply that. It's the same for blue and green. Other spots that you can pass that you get points with. It's relatively simple,
0: yep.
1: But also kind of fun to figure out the best route that you can make. I did end up winning this one. So I did not win Flamecraft, but I did win this one.
0: Who won Flamecraft?
1: Sierra won Flamecraft.
0: Okay.
1: Yeah, Sierra crushed us.
0: Oh, nice.
1: Yeah. But yeah, super. I found this very fun, a nice one to end the night with.
0: Cool. Yeah, so our next game night is going to be the second Friday of August.
1: Cool.
0: We will have a theme at some point.
1: We never have one till the day of.
0: 3 weeks from now.
1: Yeah.
0: Yeah, so let's get into the news.
1: All right, the news. Shorter news today, but at least I have some. So you can maybe add if you remember anything, but...
0: Okay.
1: First off, a game that I can't remember if I played or not, but that I feel like I've seen and looks cool, Boss Fighters.
0: Paul, I think, has it.
1: Yeah.
0: We played one of that series.
1: Okay, so that's...
0: Brotherwise Games, right?
1: I think so, yeah. I think that's why it sounds familiar. Anyway... Oh, no, it's not Brotherwise. What is it? Anyway.
0: Boss Fighter?
1: Boss Fighter.
0: Oh, I was thinking Boss Monster.
1: That's, I think, why it looked familiar.
0: Yeah, okay.
1: Anyway, Boss Fighter is actually, based on the description, I think I'd like it.
0: Yeah.
1: I want to try it. It's based around, like, you pick a basically a D&D class, and then the deck gets mixed together, and then you fight the bosses.
0: Okay.
1: Sounds interesting. It's getting an expansion. It was nominated for one of the Spiel des Jahres.
0: Okay.
1: And so those have been announced. But it announced its expansion around the same time. Just going to add new classes, new bosses, new item cards. But it brought it up again, and I'm like, you know what? This is a game I feel like I want to try and play.
0: Nice.
1: Speaking of Spiel des Jahres, the winners were announced.
0: Yes.
1: So the game of the year, the full Spiel des Jahres, I think is what it... Yeah.
0: The lighter game.
1: Went to Jinx O, which is a party game. Eric said he really enjoyed it as a party game. I don't know much about it.
0: Never heard of it.
1: It did beat out Cozy Stickerville, which I loved Cozy Stickerville.
0: Yeah.
1: So, but I've never played this game, so I don't know. The
0: Kinderspiel.
1: Kinderspiel, the more advanced game, went
0: Kender.
1: Kinderspiel, sorry, yeah. Went to Rebirth.
0: Okay, that's the we played that one.
1: Yes, exactly. I can't remember. Oh, this is the plant one, right?
0: Nope.
1: This plant one, which was this one?
0: Kinderspiel was, Rebirth was the, Reiner Knizia.
1: Oh!
0: Where you flipped over the thing and that's the action you got to do. And
1: yes.
0: You put it out on the map and you're trying to circle the castle.
1: Gotcha. Okay. Yeah. Gotcha. Yes. Now I remember. So yeah, that one won, the Kinderspiel. And then the third one, which was the, what's it called?
0: Kinderspiel.
1: Those are too close, guys. Yeah. Is a game called Mookie Island, which I don't know the game.
0: But I love the name.
1: I know, it's funny, right? It is by Scorpion Masque.
0: The Quebec company.
1: Exactly. Montreal Canadian company. One, like, it's distributed by Cosmos in Germany,
0: okay.
1: But it is a Canadian game.
0: Cool.
1: So that was cool. I don't know the game at all, but
0: no.
1: That was cool. Gen Con is hosting Game Market Indiana, which is meant to be modeled after Tokyo Game Market.
0: Okay.
1: And the idea is that a bunch of small publishers can come in and sell their, like, self-published games.
0: Okay.
1: There's a list on Eric's website about certain games that will be there. But yeah, it's a bunch of basically indie games that they're going to be selling. And
0: so basically, smaller people can come into this like a flea market as opposed to trying to get into full Gen Con.
1: To a point, except it's not like public. Okay. It's publishers.
0: Oh,
1: small okay. publishers.
0: Okay. Like, so sort of like a Gamma.
1: Exactly. Like, again, this is Tokyo Game Market has done this apparently for a while. It's small publishers come in, they're self-published games, and they sell a small amount of them.
0: I like this idea.
1: Yeah, exactly. Yeah. It does sound cool. I think Reiner Knizia might be part of behind it or something like that. Okay. I need to look at who's behind it, but it's their first time doing it. They're hoping it goes well. I think it is a really neat idea to have at Gen Con.
0: For sure. We walked through the demo room, which is similar.
1: Yeah.
0: Never sat down to play anything. It was just too busy in there.
1: Yeah. This one is actual small publishers. So that's neat.
0: Yeah.
1: And the last one I have on here is going back to Elementary, the Sandra Oh and Manny Vega, Sandra Tang and Manny Vega game. It's open on Kickstarter.
0: Okay.
1: It opened up this week. Base games, $55, deluxe, $99, $22 for shipping, all of that in US. I don't think that's a bad price for what you can get for it.
0: It's pretty consistent with what I've seen.
1: Well, because $99 is exactly what Isle of Penguins is for the deluxe edition. So it's pretty consistent. I will say I wanted to back this game because I like Manny Vega and I like Sandra Tang. Yeah. I don't think it's going to be a game I'll enjoy. It's a bluffing game.
0: Oh gosh.
1: It's you roll dice to make like snacks.
0: Yeah.
1: And then you put them out on a board and guess what's going to be the most popular snack of the day or something like that. And you're kind of bluffing and making
0: liar's dice.
1: Something like that. Okay. Like, and I'm like, I am not good at bluffing. Yeah. I'm not a fan of that. So as cute as this game looks, because the art looks amazing. Yeah. It comes with this cute dice tower. The deluxe edition has little metal lunch boxes. Like, it looks awesome. The character art is amazing. I just don't think I can back this one. I think I'd rather go back Isle of Penguins.
0: It's not going to be something we would play.
1: No.
0: Right? And neither of us like that style of game.
1: Yeah. So I'm probably going to go back Isle of Penguins instead. But
0: that does look fun.
1: It looks fun. But yeah, if you like bluffing games, go look at this game.
0: Yeah.
1: It's super cute. Really, really awesome stuff inside of it. Cool. And reasonably priced.
0: Nice.
1: That's all I have for the news. Did you see anything else going on this week?
0: Well, tomorrow, Stonemaier releases his three games he calls it pre-sale, but basically they're ready to order and ship right away. There's the Wingspan Go or Wingspan, the small
1: Pocket Wingspan. Yeah.
0: Pocket Wingspan. There's the Scythe versus Expeditions two-player dueling game. And then there's the expansion for the Hero Trick Taker origin story.
1: Oh, okay.
0: So those three are getting released tomorrow. I haven't seen any pricing or anything, but I'll take a look in the morning.
1: Yeah.
0: As a champion, I get a deal.
1: Hey.
0: But if anything, it would be the expansion I'd buy.
1: Because
0: I don't want a two-player dueling game.
1: We don't need Pocket Wingspan. We don't need...
0: I have everything for Wingspan and have played not everything for Wingspan.
1: Yeah.
0: Outside of that, I'm trying to think if I saw something else cool this week, and I can't think of it.
1: I didn't see a lot going on this week, so...
0: Yeah.
1: Yeah, we're kind of also in between certain conventions and stuff like that, so we're kind of just getting... There's a few more game announcements coming out, but it's slowed down a lot as we're, I think, building into Gen Con.
0: Yeah, and there's some Kickstarter stuff coming in the next week. I think we're 7 days out from the new one from Yuba Can, or however you pronounce it. It's the Sweetlands guys.
1: Oh, okay. Yeah.
0: Rosalie. Mm. And so that's where all my money is being saved for.
1: Fair.
0: it's a heavy gardening game.
1: Nice. Like,
0: and now that I've grown tomatoes on my deck, you know, I'm
1: you're
0: a gardener.
1: Into it? Yeah.
0: I am a huge gardener.
1: Right.
0: I got a red tomato out there.
1: Ooh. Yeah. Wow.
0: It is crazy.
1: Good for you, Dave.
0: Okay, so I'm David.
1: And I'm Shay.
0: You're listening to CFCR Real Support on the Air on CFCR.
1: Yeah, that's correct.
0: Wow, I did that well.
1: Yeah, I was waiting to see how far you'd get into that.
0: Sponsored by Good Friends and Amazing Stories. He's got Magical Athlete in stock.
1: Yes.
0: If you've been looking for that game, which has been out of print since it released, it's back. He's got the other one from CMYK is Hot Streak. He's got them both.
1: Yep.
0: And the one we talked about, Cozy Sticker Bill.
1: Yes.
0: Our favorite little
1: game.
0: Little light game.
1: Yeah.
0: I saw a bunch of them leaving from Friday Night Games.
1: Yep.
0: So that was excellent. Let's get into our main topic.
1: Yes.
0: So in board gaming, or if you read reviews or if you talk to people, these things come up regularly.
1: Yeah.
0: Somebody will say, oh, I don't like that game because of
1: this reason.
0: Or I'm worried about that game because of this reason, right?
1: And it's not necessarily mechanics.
0: No, usually it's not a mechanic thing. It's a generalization.
1: Yeah.
0: Right? And it's, they're, to me, they're a little bit vague. Some of them bother me. And it's funny because, you know, while I make fun of this, it's stuff I've said too regularly.
1: Oh, yeah.
0: So it's not that this is something that I've never used, or, but it is those common ones that you're going to hear, and it's just stuff we're going to touch in and, you know,
1: yeah,
0: give our most expert opinion on.
1: To be fair, we've talked about like our beefs with certain things in games. If you go way back, you can find out like our pet peeves board gaming. So
0: yes. And on regards to that, we are finishing up season 7.
1: We are.
0: So our top 20 is coming out in
1: 2 weeks.
0: Probably 2 weeks.
1: Yeah.
0: We'll have Shay's top 20 and then my top 20. And then we'll have to plan a weekend that we can get Adam and Paul back to do a friend's top 20.
1: Yeah.
0: They were looking forward to that. So
1: sweet.
0: And maybe we can even make Paul talk loud enough. And once more, you know, Unmatched will be banned from all lists.
1: It's a silly rule because I could ban games from yours.
0: What do you mean? All mine are good.
1: Right.
0: Yeah.
1: Yeah.
0: Okay, let's get into our common complaints.
1: Yes.
0: Our common complaints that
1: you
0: I
1: found.
0: Wrote down from this article on BGG. First one, bad rule book.
1: Yes, I saw this one and... Interesting. I have a thought on this one. A bad rule book would not stop me from playing a game once.
0: Yeah.
1: It would stop me from playing it again.
0: Well, for me, I've played games that I think have bad rule books. What it does is delay when I play it.
1: Yeah.
0: I don't learn a lot of games from reading rules. I do a lot of videos and then supplement with the rule book. There have been games where they just aren't rules videos out there.
1: Yeah.
0: I've had to learn from, and I did sell one game because the rule book was so awful.
1: Yeah.
0: But I liked the game, and that was Noria, right?
1: Right.
0: That rule book is so poorly written, and it was a translation. And, you know, that's neither here nor there, but that's what I've seen, right?
1: Yeah.
0: There's, you know, most Aaliyah games, the translation from German to English doesn't go well.
1: Yeah, that is a problem sometimes. And that's just, there's not much you can do about that, right? But like, I find especially with older games, like Rococo, like Grand Austria Hotel, like even Seven Wonders. All of those have old rule books that didn't know how to lay out information in an easy to read way. Yeah. And they're just walls of text. And, like, Grand Austria Hotel has an awful rule book.
0: Yep.
1: I enjoyed the game, so I'd probably still play it again. But, man, it's so bad. And it does make it kind of like, do I really want to teach from this? Because I do like reading rule books to especially go look up rules while playing the game, right?
0: For sure. And while it detracts, I've never said, like, a bad rule book will turn me completely off of
1: it. That's fair. Yeah.
0: Right? But it is something that people will say. It's a horrible rule book. But... most people will still play it.
1: Yeah, because you can find rules other places.
0: Yeah. Here's a good one. Too easy or too hard?
1: It's an interesting one. Like, I mean, it's valid in a sense of, like, if something is too... Like, if something isn't fun for you to play, and it's not fun because either, like, it's too hard for you to figure out, or it's too easy to keep you occupied. I get that. Yeah. You know, like, I don't think this is an invalid complaint.
0: Well, and I think it's more speaks to the gamer themselves.
1: Oh, for sure.
0: Than to anybody else, right? If I find a game that's too light,
1: yeah.
0: or there's been games I've played that I struggled to get anywhere in.
1: Yeah.
0: That I haven't gone back to. There's one it's on my shelf, like the Gallerist.
1: Yeah.
0: I really struggled with that one, but I bought it just so I could get back to it to see if it was just me that night or it's just that hard.
1: Absolutely.
0: It's beyond me.
1: Yeah.
0: Pipeline was another one that I really struggled yes. to do anything with.
1: Yeah.
0: So it's, you know, telling somebody else it's that. It really is a reflection of what weight of game you like.
1: Yeah, I think, like, if our friends told us that they didn't like a game because it was either too hard or too easy, I would understand what that means in relation to me because I know how they play games,
0: exactly.
1: right? If someone just randomly said it was too hard or too easy, I think yeah. it's hard to really take that as a criticism.
0: Oh, for sure. And as we've said, it's also what you're feeling that night.
1: Oh, for sure, yeah.
0: Yeah. Okay. Oh, my favorite one.
1: This is, you've said this before.
0: I have said this numerous times. Too random.
1: Yeah, this is your main complaint with Betrayal on the House on the Hill.
0: And Unmatched.
1: And Unmatched, yeah.
0: And to me, too random is one of those things where I don't feel I have any control over what happens in a game.
1: Right.
0: Right? And if I don't feel like I control it at all, then the game is playing itself. Right?
1: Right.
0: And that's where I have issues with that, right? And I don't throw it around lightly, right? I don't say it about every game. There's specific examples where it's come up.
1: Yeah.
0: You know, Catan is one where I've said it.
1: Yeah.
0: Right? Because it's all
1: dice rolls.
0: And you can sit there and do nothing.
1: Yeah.
0: Right?
1: I will say, like, too random is never one I use because I find that even the games that are pretty random, I still find them fun.
0: Okay.
1: So I don't know if I would take this as something that would actually help me pick out a game because someone say it's too, if you say something's too random, both games you've mentioned are games I enjoy.
0: Oh, I know.
1: Right? Yeah. So it's going to be really, like, it's probably not one that I would take as I understand what this is saying about the game.
0: Well, and, you know, when I say it, that's, you know, it's truth.
1: It's not. It's relative as all of these are.
0: Exactly. Okay, the next one, Jay.
1: Yes. Setup and takedown taking too long.
0: Yes.
1: This has actively stopped us from playing games.
0: There are games that we struggle to get to the table, and it's never
1: it doesn't make the game bad.
0: Yeah, it doesn't make the game bad.
1: Two games I think of off the bat. Gloomhaven.
0: Yep.
1: Sweetlands.
0: Yes.
1: Both of those. And I say Sweetlands because we just had this discussion because we were like, maybe we'll play this one. And I opened the box. I'm like, man, there's so much stuff here. Like,
0: well, I was thinking Anachrony. Too.
1: Anachrony as well. Like, yeah. Fantastic games that we would play all the time, except it takes 30 minutes to set up the game.
0: Minimum.
1: Minimum.
0: Right?
1: Yeah.
0: Like, Anachrony is almost 45 minutes once you figure out what's supposed to be out there and what's not. And a lot of the time with these ones, it's ones that I've added just too many expansions or too big of a box. And it's just, it's intimidating. And I think about it, I'm like, I really want to play that.
1: Yeah.
0: But I don't want to take the time to set
1: it. Yeah, it'd have to be one that you set up beforehand, before people get there, so that you would have enough time to teach and play, or else it just takes too long, right?
0: Yeah, for sure. Okay, next one is one that I've only used for a couple of games. Too long.
1: Yeah, I've talked about this one before. I think, again, this one's relative. It depends what you're willing to play. I'm willing to play D&D for a long time. I'm not necessarily willing to play Twilight Imperium for a long time.
0: Exactly. And I played Eclipse, and it took a very long time because I was told it was a shorter version of Twilight Imperium. It lied.
1: Uh-huh.
0: But I don't mind playing games for 6 hours, 8 hours. I just don't want to play the same game for that.
1: Totally
0: six or eight
1: fair.
0: Hours.
1: Yeah.
0: But I will play a 3 hour game or three hour games. So it is just more of an attention span. But even when we first got into the hobby, 30 minutes was where I was.
1: Oh, exactly. Right? Yeah.
0: Yeah. Okay. Last one.
1: Mm-hmm.
0: Multiplayer solitaire.
1: I don't know if I fully understand this one. I don't mind games that don't have a huge amount of player interaction if there's enough going on that in between turns you're busy.
0: Yeah, and I'm the same way. I don't need direct interaction, but I also want to care what other people are doing.
1: True.
0: Yeah. Okay, so that's a few common complaints that we wrote down. We may revisit this because I have another half a page.
1: Uh-huh.
0: Okay, I'm David.
1: And I'm Shay.
0: Talk to you next week.
1: Have a good night.
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8: Welcome to James Watt 2026. My name is Alan Wallace. I'm a volunteer with the James Watt Committee. So every year, on the first weekend in May, cities across the world hold James Walks to encourage people to become familiar with the places where they live, work, and play. Crystal Buchert, for those that don't know, is Saskatoon's foremost urban designer. I always considered Crystal to be an urban pioneer, and I wish we had more people like her. And I'm going to turn it over to Crystal now and have her walk you through the Caswell bus barns.
9: Thanks everyone for coming. We're going to walk through the majority of the building, but I first want to explain why this building's here and why we have it. So this was the Saskatoon City Transit building from 1921 to 2017. So the site has seen many renovations and buildings added on as we go. This building here was in 1948 when they got the first gasoline buses. Before that, we had electric buses and streetcars. So the city had been using it as transit for repairing of the buses for decades. And it was quite a blight on the neighborhood. It was very loud, 200 buses driving past your door four times a night. Parking on the streets, not inside. So the city knew that they owed the neighborhood something, and they let the neighborhood decide what was going to happen. So in 2009, they had a design charrette with the community, and we all sat down in the basement of the church and drew site plans about what we wanted to have happen in this site. And then they made a concept plan, and they put the community association as part of the decision process on what was going to happen and who was going to take over. So our group, Prologue Developments, did a proposal, and the community association chose our plan because essentially we answered everything that the community wanted. We want to build an arts and culture hub with affordable housing and commercial and retail opportunities. So that's what we're doing here. So we've been working on this for a year and a half, and the shell is now fixed. New windows, new doors, it's insulated, all new HVAC, water, electrical, everything's gone in. We took out 60,000 pounds of dirty ventilation, pipes, sewers. So it's been a lot of work. It kind of still looks the same because no one's quite moved in yet. So we've just finished the shell, and now everyone's going to start doing their own renovations in the space. So it starts with a cafe, Wallace Kruger Architects next door, Garfield Sound Labs, music recording studios, a gallery and artist studios in the back, a learning center in the far corner, ceramic studio, printmaking studio, and then this is the community theater center. And we're standing in the future atrium. So this is going to be a open air structure with a patio for the cafe, the main entry into the building right here, and main entry into theater right here. So this is where the community can come. We want this to be a third space. And I think that's one of the things about adaptive reuse and being in an urban neighborhood and developing for the neighborhood is having a place where you feel welcome without having to participate in anything else. You can come here anytime. So that's what our grand plan is, and it's happening. We're sort of going to weave through the building and go through all the units. So follow me. So this is the 1948 building, and it was the dirtiest spot. The joke is it took 1,000 monkeys 1,000 days with a pressure washer to clean this space. So it's going to be Dean Cafe, and we're starting construction on it right away. And again, this is one of those third spaces. They want you to come drink coffee for 4 hours, so challenge accepted. Okay, we'll walk over to the architect's office.
10: We are still in the 1948 building. This is Wallace Kruger Architects.
9: They're moving here. It's going to be amazing. They have lots of windows. That's an original skylight that we put a roof monitor in instead. And it's going to be gorgeous. So we'll walk right next door. So this is going to be Garfield Sound Labs. They have been operating in Riversdale for 20 years. So there's going to be sort of like a hangout spot up here, two totally soundproof recording pods, like 20 feet by 20 feet right here, and then a tracking room and a control room and the drum sets and everything behind this wall. We're excited that he's in the building with theater, who's just down the hallway, because if they need to do some pre-recording for a show, they just come over here. Or if he has a big band showing up that doesn't fit in a 20 by 20, he can go use the theater and record them there. He was doing all the pre-recording for the Junos before they got canceled. So things like that, where he had big bands show up, he can now do that and they can just collaborate across the hall. So we're going to the artist studios next. So when we get in there, I'll just tell you that the front is a gallery space, and then there's 13 artist studios, and then an open studio in the back. We had 45 artists apply for 13 studios. So there's a huge need in this neighborhood in Saskatoon for artist spaces. So follow me single file, and we will go around and end up in that hallway. So this here is the gallery space, and we did a black ceiling in here, and there'll be track lighting and all of that. Very tall sound insulated walls, and then 13 studios behind me. And then in the far corner, we'll have our open studio and a kiln and a little kitchen area and bathrooms.
10: The great thing about artists and putting artists in buildings like this is they make everything better. They don't care what it looks like to begin with. They don't care if they have walls sometimes. They'll just make everything better. And that's always the case. Yeah, they're very, very adaptable and creative. And they have a vision that they're just not scared by anything. Anyone can come and rent the gallery and have a show if you want, have group shows. That's what we're doing at Studio C right now. And it's been a lot of fun. This one's better because it's fully accessible. It has an overhead door. There's two barrier-free bathrooms and lots of parking. So this is a great spot for anyone to
9: rent the space and have a show. Okay, follow me carefully. So this is 7,200 square feet. This is the 1974 building. And past that columns is the 1975 addition. So there seems to be a theme and always should have built a little bit more. And they have these wonderful clear story windows with facing north. So the light in here was always pretty great. North facing windows is a really good constant light for a working space. So this is slated to be a learning center. We're not sure how this is going to look. But in the meantime, we did have the U of S Master's Sculpture exhibition here last weekend, and it was awesome. They totally filled it. There's 12 master's students, and it was a fantastic show. Everyone had a great time. This is a really, really cool shell space, so the arts community are super excited. So we're going to walk past outside two of the smaller units. Sandy Lettingham's ceramic studio is right next here. And then Jillian Ross Prince is the next unit. And then we're going to walk into the last unit theater, have a chat, and then we'll end up back at the atrium. So this is the last and largest unit. This is the Saskatoon Community Theater Center. This is three theater groups that exist now. Summer Players, On the Boards, and Gordon Tootoosis Theater, who are joining forces and taking over this space. So their front door is over there. That's going to be the box office. That corner is a 50-seat theater space, like performance space. Between that drain and that drain and me is the 200-seat Black Box Theater. And then the wood shop is over by the big overhead doors because you can bring in full sets in and out. And all the theaters in town share their props. They share their sets. So this is one of, it's like co-working for theater. So using all their resources and sort of joining forces. Then there's costume storage, a voice rehearsal room in this corner. Then GTNT's offices and the kids' space here, the youth space. A mezzanine above for hot desking and offices in the boardroom. And then a sprung floor dance rehearsal space. So it's a big project, and they're still fundraising for the capital build, so spread the word. Their link is on our website. 2 years ago, I did a tour with the Theater Technicians Institute, and there was an acoustician in the crowd, and I've never met one of those before. And he said, I know the guy who needs to do this. So he called someone he works with often, Thomas Payne Architects from Toronto, and said, we have to do this project. And they have done a beautiful design of this space. Thomas calls this the most important national arts project in Canada right now. And the acoustician, he's designed a whole acoustic system just for this space. That's his thesis for his doctorate at the Sorbonne. We need some big open spaces, and this is great for theater. This bus has had to turn around in here, so you will never have to sit behind a post watching a show. So June 17th, we're doing an awareness and information night at the Parktown about the theater groups. So, and I think that's the other thing that's nice about the arts is we're all in this together. We're all cooperating and we're all trying to get our stuff done. So June 17th at 4:00 at the Parktown. And if there's no other questions, thank you for coming. Thank you, Alan and Jason.
7: Crystal Buchert, thank you very much for joining us on SCOA Radio. I attended the Jane's Walk tour that you conducted last Friday about the project with the Caswell Bus Barns. You're involved in it as the lead entity of a company called Prologue Developments. And this is a private company that specializes in developments of projects for reuse of buildings and what you call brownfield development, which I'm guessing means building new structures on empty space. The Caswell Bus Barns, I think, is something or a project that people in Saskatoon have been thinking about or have been informed about for a number of years, starting with what are we going to do with this huge structure? When was the decision made
11: from Prologue to buy the property and bring it to where it is right now?
12: I believe we started talking about it very seriously at the beginning of 2022. So our office is across the street, and I've always wanted to do something with the building, be involved somehow with the redevelopment of it. And in 2022, just checked that the building was still for sale on the city's website. We put together a proposal. We met with Saskatoon Land and got ready to write the best proposal that we could for the space, keeping in mind everything that the neighborhood wanted from the new concept plan and what the community association was expecting out of this building. So it was an easy proposal to write because we just responded to everything that the community wanted. And then we were awarded the sale at the end of 2022.
11: What I think is really important about this project is, since the COVID era, when we were all sequestered in our homes, we became very used to living in the virtual world. And now it seems more important that we have spaces to be able to go to participate in events, to hang out, to meet other people. And this is what I think the greatest value is of this project, which is essentially an arts hub. And it's going to accommodate artists from different fields. It's going to accommodate the public that can come in to hang out at the cafe, to attend at the gallery events. There's a theater development with three theater companies in Saskatoon. So it's something that's going to be very, very exciting from the point of view of the public. But I want to point out, it's not additive to the spaces in Saskatoon, meaning I remember 10 years ago looking at a series of shops in the industrial area off 33rd Street near the Five Roses flour mill that was housing artists as workshops. And that whole strip was bought, razed, and brand new commercial developments came on board. Nothing associated with the arts. So it's essential, I think, in this sense, that you're creating new space that had disappeared. So it's something that has to be done.
12: It does need to be done. And I am also an artist. I have a fine arts degree here from the U of S. And I have been kicked out of many studios because a developer has come along and turned the space into something more, quote, commercially viable. There's vacant buildings. Artists come in because it's cheap space and they make it better and they make it a community place. They make it a place where everyone feels safe to come. And then it starts getting more and more developed and then other spaces show up and then the artists get kicked out and commercial space takes over. The difference with this building is that the artists own their spaces. So this is a commercial condo. So no one can kick the artists out because they own it. So they're in charge of their own fate with this. So I think that's part of, that's one of the most important things here with this project.
11: Talking about this new space of the Caswell Bus Barns, it fits right in with what sociologist Richard Florida has expressed as his main thesis, is that cities are now in competition to attract the creative class. The shift to the service economies is such that we have a varied mix of careers and things that attract people from all over the world. And having spaces like this, which are not purely commercial, but as you just explained, they are based on a commercial arrangement with the artists and the tenants. This is very important, for the city of Saskatoon. You mentioned during the tour that you and some of your associates, being in fine arts, left Saskatoon to pursue some higher education in fine arts, but you came back to Saskatoon. Tell me a little bit about what prompted you to do that.
12: So I think, well, that was back in the early 2000s where we were all sort of finishing our fine arts degrees. A lot of us who did our fine arts degrees together are part of this building project. So immediately after school, a lot of us just left. Saskatoon wasn't the place where we were going to stay. We were adventurous, so we wanted to go out and see what we could do with our arts degrees somewhere else. I went to Toronto and worked in the gallery and museum industry and had shows and residencies, etc. Jill moved to South Africa and became a master printer working with international artists. So we've all been somewhere and been part of larger spaces and larger arts communities. We've made connections internationally with other arts institutions and artists and curators. And then we've decided to come back and change this place, make change here, bringing all of that information and influence with us. So we've seen things that can work, and we know that Saskatoon is the place where we can, it's like a playground here. We can have an idea and get it done. We have a community here, a close community who can help us do things here. Like, I wouldn't be able to do this Caswell Bus Barns project in any other city, I think, than Saskatoon.
11: Do you think it took an artist's eye to see the potential of this property, the bus barns? And I say that because it's, what, 45,000 square feet. But the building that we heard in your tour, where the theater groups are going to arrange the space that's going to help them to put on shows and everything else, is unique. I mean, repurposing the features of the industrial building that served a different purpose happens to serve the needs of a theater group. There's a completely open space with no support girders that will ever interfere with a line of sight in a play. And that reason was because buses had to be able to turn around in this space, right? And large doors where the buses came in and out that will allow the transport and unloading of props and equipment and things like that. It just seems perfect. Who else would have recognized the potential of that property other than an artist?
12: I think the artists from the beginning, the Art Space group was one of the first groups to look at the building in 2017 when it was announced that the buses were moving. And I think right from their first vision with Betty Gibbon and Craig Campbell, I think it was just really obvious that this was a place where artists could easily take over and turn into something fantastic. It can't get turned into an office space. It's not office space. It's definitely performance space and art space and exhibition space.
11: Do you think that the combination of an artistic outlook or mentality combined with a business project, and you said this is not your ordinary real estate transaction, but do you think that combination is what makes it work? You did work very closely with the local community, the Caswell Community Association, the city of Saskatoon. You did say that the negotiations with the city of Saskatoon took over 2 years. How did that go? I mean, obviously you succeeded, but tell us a little bit about that process.
12: It was quite long. There's so many moving parts, so many departments involved, so many consultants and checklists. It's a different process purchasing something from the city than it is purchasing from a private individual or corporation. And it's a good thing we're stubborn and a little hard-headed to get through the process. So working with the public institutions always just always takes more time. And I think private money wants to spend quickly, because we have timelines like seasonal change and the snow's coming and we need to dig. So there's a few different considerations, and it works best when we both understand our points of view. And one of the things we did with the city on this process was just to make sure that we're all on the same page here. We're all trying to get this project done. It's a community-based project, so it ended up being a good process, just a long process.
11: And you've brought it to the point now, as what we saw in the tour, where the building outside shell has been completed. The interior, with much work, as you've pointed out, is cleaned up, and tenants are moving in to start their renovation of their particular spaces that they own. It's part of the corporate condo concept. How long before the public will be able to go to the cafe, which I understand is being built as we speak, and perhaps the gallery or events that will be held there?
12: Right. So we are the first thing. Well, what's already open is Jill Ross Print. The print studio is already open and ceramic studio is opening soon. The gallery and artist studios will be open July 1st and the cafe will be operational December 1st. So it's a little bit of a trickling effect, but next summer there's going to be a grand party.
11: Oh, good. So, I mean, even this summer, people will be able to poke their head in to some of the spaces that are
12: adding exhibition. That. Yeah.
11: It's a fabulous, fabulous project. And I'm really looking forward to participating, I guess is the word, not just attending, but, you know, and hanging out.
12: Exactly. We're looking forward to this being, again, a third space. And I think that's your previous comment about COVID, where we've all been shut away for so long. We need our connections again. We need our community again. Everyone's quite excited to reconnect and start having these events again in a place where we all feel welcome and we can all sort of take ownership of it.
11: And we should point out, too, that phase two of the prologue development in that area in Caswell includes the construction of apartments along with some commercial development in a contiguous property. I think it's quite close to the bus barns, right?
12: Yeah, everything will sort of read as a whole and maybe even read as if all the buildings have been there all this time. The 28-unit apartment building will have 9 barrier-free units on the main floor with their own front doors. And with its close proximity to the existing bus barns, it's just going to read like a campus, I think. It's like a larger development.
11: Given the concern that we have currently about the lack of housing in Saskatoon, and a lot of things are happening, not just the immigration policy nationally, but we have issues, for example, last year with the wildfires. 40 communities up north evacuated. Many of them came to Saskatoon, and they're not going back because in many cases there's nothing to go back to. How do you view the challenge of building housing in interesting, functional ways, again, from the perspective of more of the artistic frame or the willingness to explore new ideas?
12: Right. I think one of the important things is going to be diversity and variety in this type of housing. I know there's a lot of tall towers being built. There's a lot of sort of townhouse style suburban housing being built. So they become quite repetitive and rubber stamped designs. So it's nice to be able to offer something that's kind of a unique sort of inner city, more urban treatment where there's a walkability score here. You know, we're like takes 12 minutes to walk to Freshco. So it's good to be able to provide something that's a little bit different for people who like to live this way. So we do have some other projects that are getting started in other municipalities with affordable housing. So yeah, we are continuing on for our future growth.
11: That's great. Crystal Buchert, thank you very much for talking with us. And we wish you good luck and we're looking forward to the completion of the bus barns as you have imagined it. and so people can actually track the project by going to your website, caswellbusbarns.ca. And I'm sure you will announce any open invitations to visit, perhaps as early as this summer.
12: Absolutely.
11: That's fantastic. Thanks a lot.
12: Thanks, Michael. Thank you so much for taking an interest in the project.
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1: 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I'm your host, Jordan the Stove Stover, joining you here on a beautiful Tuesday afternoon in the city of Saskatoon. We're recording on a Tuesday afternoon. Did I say that? Well, you know what? Yeah, we are recording on a Tuesday, but you're listening on a Thursday. That's why I don't talk about AEW week by week, because it's weird, because it's the only time I can record, but that is all I can do. Hope everyone's doing well. Sorry for that little tangent. A little behind the scenes for everybody. But we are here to talk about Backlash 2026. Maybe talk about the Hulk Hogan documentary if we can get there. Talk a little bit about Double or Nothing. We have some exciting news coming out of WWE. Just news in general. So let's start this off. In general, I thought this was a decent premium live event. I think it was in a weird place because they pushed it earlier because of UFC 328, I believe it is. That was taking place at night. Remember, TKO, same company, WWE, UFC. So they were really like competing against each other that night. This took place from the Benchkirk International Arena in Tampa, Florida. So the same place where the Tampa Bay Lightning lie. But I will, let's talk about it. Let's start off with Bron Breakker, defeats Seth Rollins by pinfall. And while there was a little bit of What I mean is that I thought this match was good, and I think that during the match there was less interference from Bron Breakker and friends than I expected. You know, I kind of expected this to be kind of a finish with Seth Rollins where he would get screwed and he can come back. But generally, it wasn't that. It was a pretty clean win considering all, you know, Paul and Austin did come out. But, you know, there was very little. You had the

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All right. Look at that. In around 7:34 p.m. here in sunny, warm Saskatoon, Saskatchewan, Canada. My name is the Jay of Spades, bringing you the Pirate Radio program here, broadcasting far and wide from way up above 3rd Avenue South in downtown Saskatoon on Treaty 6 territory and the homelands of the Métis. It's the CFCR machine, 90.5 FM on the FM band, CFCR.ca online, and you can check out that wonderful mobile app to tune in as well. I haven't been here for a little while, and while I'm very glad to be back, it's a bit of a somber event for me. A couple of weeks ago, you may or may not have heard that the one and only Brian Penner, unfortunately, very unfortunately, passed away. You might know him as the captain if you're a longtime listener of CFCR. He was the host of Pirate Radio from, I don't think he started Pirate Radio, but he was a host way back in the olden days when we had to, there was a hamster in a wheel that kept the radio lights on and all that stuff. And he started doing Pirate Radio and did so with aplomb, might I add, until around 2011, I think, at which time he needed to take a step away, and I started hosting what I thought would just be for a couple months while he took a break. That turned into about 4 years, I think, and he ended up coming back as a co-host with me every other week, and then but before kind of finally stepping away again. I think in 2021 was the last time he was doing regular programs. But boy, we became really good friends over that time and over the years, and we shared a lot of things in common, music primarily, but we also loved gardening and spicy food and pizza, and we got together a lot and shared our love of music and spicy things and pizza. And I'm gonna really miss my friend, and I dedicate this show to him. It's not going to be all a bunch of sad music. It's going to be a rock and roll time, as the captain would want. And to prove that point, I'm going to start off with some Ramones. So, pour one out for the captain, but get up and dance right here, Ramones on CFCR.

Oh yeah, that's a start to Pirate Radio, I would say. There, that was, of course, Montreal's one and only The Gruesomes from their 1986 record Tyrants of Teen Trash on the amazing Og record label. That was What's Your Problem? In there also, this is actually very appropriate for me to be playing on a tribute show to my friend and legendary CFCR Pirate Radio host, The Captain. We heard a song called Too Many Images by a band called Night Stalkers. That's all I can tell you about it. It was on a compilation CD that The Captain put together for me, one of a few such things he gifted to me. I don't know anything else about. I was trying to find out where this band is from, and I'll have to go on a bit more of a deeper dive to figure out where Night Stalkers, this particular Night Stalkers, with their song "Too Many Images," are from. Just a great example of the digging and discovering that the Captain would do on my behalf. A lot of times, I would find a band. Find a blog that reviewed some old random band from, 1984, and I couldn't find them anywhere. And so I'd set the Captain on the hunt, and he would check through all of his main, internet hidey holes and often come up with some music. We both collected a lot of vinyl, but we weren't as super precious about music is music. If you can't find the record, can't find the CD, we weren't above finding files, finding things like that, just so we could listen to and share the music with others. In there as well was Pointed Sticks, the title track from Perfect Youth, a wonderful band out of Vancouver, and Ramones, of course, started things off from the 1977 album Rock to Russia. We heard Do You Wanna Dance? We are going to keep moving here. This one is a really cool one. I can't remember if this is one I asked him to find or if he wised me to this song. It is a band called Aunt Mary. They are a Norwegian band. And this is from a Janus Records release of theirs from 1973. Oh, sorry. No, it's a Vertigo Records release called Janus. From 1973, and this one is called Stumbling Stone. It's a real burner, so I hope you enjoy. It's a bit of a longer one, but trust me, it's worth it right here on Pirate Radio. CFCR 90.5 FM, crank it up. Keep it loud for the Captain.

0: from their album Shadows of the Sun, 2001, I do believe, without it in front of me. We heard Zen Gorilla, great rock and roll combo with a song called Captain Infinity. And I miss the Captain Infinity times 10. Man, it's a great, he was a great host at CFCR, great friend. Anybody out there listening who came across the Captain, I'm sure, there would be no, it would be impossible to have, like a bad first impression. The man was, always grinning, always laughing, always rocking out. Just, one in a million, that cat. And he will be missed by not only the folks here at CFCR and myself, but people far and wide, his wonderful family. Big shout out to Tracy and Mel and the kitties as well. Boy, he was a cat person. We had so much in common. He was a cat person too. Jeez. All right, let's take a break. Not get too melancholy on you here. Oh boy, there's things falling all over the place here. We're gonna take a break. We're going to hear some things, and then we're going to be back with some more rock and music. And we're gonna have it so cranked that the Captain will hear it for us.
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I love how the captain always used to say that, the mighty CFCR community radio here in Saskatoon, and we're shouting it out. We're paying tribute to a wonderful CFCR volunteer, host, and boy, friend and pal of many, Brian, the captain, Penner, who sadly left the terrestrial plane a couple of weeks ago, but it's, I don't know, he's still rocking out, trust me. So no matter what, keep those tunes cranked up, keep your dancing shoes and your boogie pants on, and always keep on rocking. That's what the captain would want. I'm playing some songs, some of which were from compilations that the captain made for me, or songs that he sent me that I was searching for, and he super sleuthed his way through the bowels of the internet to find for me, or just songs that I know that he liked, artists that I know he liked. I've been going back through our Facebook page at, I forget what year, 2017, 18 maybe, or maybe before that. We started the Pirate Radio Facebook page and started posting our bi-weekly, or each of our weekly playlists. And so I was just going back and looking at that and all the songs that he played, and just getting some ideas for what songs and artists to play here. And he loved local music. He was a big supporter of bands here, and he'd always be hitting up Bandcamp and buying digital tunes or physical albums from folks. And we're gonna play something that I know he loved. This song, this is a local Saskatoon artist, unfortunately not a band anymore, the Moas, and this is their song Thinner For It, right here on Pirate Radio, the mighty CFCR. Stay tuned.

Couple of Saskatoon numbers there for you. That was The Switching Yard with the song Get Ahead from their Johnny Hash 7-inch, which came out in 2018. And we also heard The Moas, Thinner For It, from their self-titled release from 2013. Just a couple of the local bands that the captain would support and play on the radio show. I've been looking for a few of the more obscure Saskatoon bands that he burned CDs for me of a couple of bands, and I know I have them, but another thing that the captain and I shared was our music organizational skills, which was specific until the wheels fell off, and then there'd just be piles of things everywhere. And sometimes, I mean, it was exciting because sometimes you would find a record that you forgot you had at the bottom of a pile of records that you maybe didn't want anymore. And so it was a wonderful bit of discovery. But yeah, I can't find those CDRs. So if I can't play them tonight, then I'll play them on another episode of the show, of course. Anyway, let's keep on trucking here. This is a really cool one, artist that I wasn't familiar with that the captain wised me to. Penny Inkinger, this is her song called Shipwrecked right here on CFCR Pirate Radio. Crank it up for the captain.

All right. With this one, I feel like I might, I know that Brian's wonderful wife, Tracy, is listening, and I might be challenging her to turn off her radio with this one, which was, I don't know. I don't want to call it a challenge when Brian and I would hang out as far as the selections and volume of said selections that we were challenging Tracy's nerves maybe once or twice, but boy, did she ever play along. And that was actually a couple of tunes from Tucked Away Down Under, one of which that was Toy Love from New Zealand, from their self-titled album from 1980. We heard the song Frogs, and Penny Inkinger from Melbourne, Australia, Shipwrecked from her 2003 album entitled Electra. Yeah, so things get a little ramshackle sometimes on old pirate radio. And so if you're just tuning in, we're doing a tribute to our great friend and legendary host of pirate radio here for many, many years, Brian the Captain Penner, who sadly passed away a couple of weeks ago. But we are loudly keeping his memory alive here on the airwaves. So thank you for tuning in. We're going to end this half hour off with a band from Toronto. This is one of very few bands that I can claim to have introduced to the Captain. I came into this band and the label that they were on in a very, very kind of cool way, where I had discovered them on Bandcamp or online, and had been digging around trying to find their records. The label was called Optical Sounds, or is maybe still called. And the band B17 really was singing my song. And on a visit to Toronto, I was asking around at record stores if they had any Optical Sounds releases or B17, and nobody did. So I stopped in at a little watering hole in Kensington Market and was just sitting admiring the records that I did buy. Happened to hear what the DJ in the bar was playing, and it was great music. And so I took a swing and said, hey, have you ever heard of this label called Optical Sounds? And he said, yeah, I have, because it's the label that I run with my brother. And that guy behind the bar, his name was Richie Gibson, and his band B17 is just one of my fave Canadian bands. This is from their Wishing Won't Make It So EP, and the title track, Wishing Won't Make It So. This will take us into the break, and we'll be right back with the final half hour here, shouting it out to the Captain on Pirate Radio, CFCR 90.5 FM.

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4: All right, and we are back here, the mighty CFCR 90.5 FM broadcasting from downtown Saskatoon, Treaty 6, homeland of the Métis. My name is the J of Spades, and paying tribute to my wonderful friend, the late, great Captain Brian Penner. Hope you're enjoying the program so far. I am having a lot of fun bringing this show to you, and remembering my good pal chatting along with his wonderful wife Tracy along the way, who promises me that she did enjoy when I came over and we cranked the speakers very loud in her basement. So I'll trust you, Tracy. That's fine. It's good. Maybe I'll just come over again. Can I come over and just crank some tunes? That'd be all right. One thing Brian and I really shared a lot of our musical tastes. He introduced me to vast numbers of artists, and I, you know, threw a couple shekels back at him as I could, songs and bands that I enjoy that maybe he wasn't familiar with. But we really liked the same kind of jazz music, and we often got into some great jazz. And one artist that he really liked that he would always bring up is Gábor Szabó, the Hungarian jazz guitarist. And so we're going to play something from his Spellbinder album from 1966. This one is called Gypsy Queen from Gábor Szabó right here on the mighty CFCR Pirate Radio. Stay tuned. Got lots more for you.

Dear me, dear me, dear me. I was rocking out a little too hard in the studio there and didn't realize the song was ending. That was the one and only Public Animal from Habitat Animal, their first released as a band. Whew, the song was Process in Progress. Brian, always a big fan of any Ian Blurton-related project, and Public Animal really blended a lot of great notes with the keys and dual vocals. Boy, great stuff. Whew. I'm definitely out of breath. I'm not going to lie, I was rocking pretty hard Brian style in the studio. And before that, one of Brian's faves, the divisive but amazing Nina Hagen, the Nina Hagen Band. From 1978, the song Unbrecht Reiblicht Weiblicht, something like that. Brian loved that Nina Hagen and also loved Gabor Szabo with We Heard Gypsy Queen from the album Spellbinder. Okay, we have a little bit more music, but again, with the rocking, I have no idea what I'm going to play next. You know what? One of our mutual favorite bands, and I'd heard a couple of the sort of hits of this band, but really dug into them because of Brian's influence, was a UK band, The Only Ones. And we're going to hear something. This is sort of like a compilation type of album that was released for American audiences. It included a few songs from each of their kind of earlier releases. It's called Special View, and I could have played it off of the actual album it originally came off of, but this is the one that I know. Brian has this record. And so we're going to hear Flaming Torch from the amazing Only Ones right here on CFCR Pirate Radio. And then we'll sneak in one more song after that.

Oh, man. So good. Okay, I'm going to play one more song for you. It's a long E, so I don't know. Go hug your friends. Yeah. Be nice to people. That'd be great. This is a song called Captain Rhythm from Streetheart, a band that, I don't know, maybe you think is like, whoa, Streetheart, but I don't know, this song slaps a bit, so that is what we're going to hear as the final song here. Shout out to the captain. Shout out to the captain's wonderful family, Tracy and Mel. Kitties. Oh, the wonderful kitties. They hated when I came over, but it was so cute. I'm going to go over to Tracy's house with some Domino's pizza at some point. Yeah, stay tuned. We got Hysterio coming up next. I've had a really good time. This has been a cathartic. I catharted all over the place here with this, this show. Had a really fun time channeling the captain, dancing around the studio. And, I hope you didn't hate the music. That's all I can say. Here's Streetheart and Captain Rhythm right here on CFCR. It's going to be good.

And I do just want to say, before the end of the show, that a big rest in peace to Brian. But, you know, rest in peace seems like the wrong thing to say for someone like Brian. So I hope that peace has a 4-4 beat and is at the highest decibel level you could imagine. Shout out, Brian Penner, Captain.

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Good evening. This is Hysterio on CFCR 90.5 FM. That first tune there, we had No Country by Joy Aladokum from their album Observations from a Crowded Room. It is just after 9 o'clock, so I am going to continue to play some music here for you folks.

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I'm your host this evening, Ezra Gales Ross. That last one there, we listened to Hawk Moon by Hooray for the Riff Raff from the album The Past is Still Alive. And then we had Edmonton's own Mariel Buckley with the song Lucky from her album Strange Trip Ahead that ended up winning a Juno, which is really freaking cool. So congrats to Mariel. And then we had some Cat Clyde with her song My Love from the album Mud Blunt Bone. She'll be out at Nest Creek this weekend, so if you get a chance to go out and see her, highly recommend. That's going to be a very great show. If you can't make it out, that is a-okay. I still highly recommend listening to the album because it's definitely worth it. I've got some more music here for you folks. We're just going to keep going. Up next, we've got some medium build for you.

0: All right, that last one was some Karen Dalton with I Love You More Than Words Can Say. And then we had Ellen Fraze with Bellflower Blue from her recently released album Solitary Songs. And then we had some Medium Build with Last Time. We're going to take a short break here to listen to some ads from our wonderful community sponsors, and we'll be right back.
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Welcome back. We just finished listening to A Lifeboat from Casey and Clayton from their album The Siren's Song. Super, super solid album. We are about halfway through tonight's programming of Hysterio. I am your host, Ezra Gales Ross, and I'm just going to keep playing some music here for you folks. Up next, we are going to have I Could Drive You Crazy by Sierra Ferrell. And we're just going to have a nice little time listening to that here.

This is Hysterio on CFCR 90.5 FM. I am your host this evening, Ezra Gales Ross. For those who are maybe just tuning in, that last one there, we had Bobby Dove with Trans-Canadian Blues, and then we listened to Sunny War, her song called Hole, from the album Anarchist Gospel. And then, like I said earlier, I started us off with I Could Drive You Crazy by Sierra Farrell from her album Trail of Flowers. We're getting pretty darn close to the end of the program. We've got about 10-15 minutes left here. It's been a real pleasure hanging out with you folks. Thanks for tuning in and supporting community radio. I'm gonna keep playing some songs here for you before we go into some ads and release the bats. Always one of my favorite shows for sure. We're gonna get started off here with some Shannon Shaw.

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3: CFCR acknowledges that we broadcast from Treaty 6 territory, the homeland of the Cree and Métis Nations, and the traditional territories of the Dene, Soto, Dakota, Lakota, and Nakota. We pay our gratitude to the First Nations and Métis people who have called this ancestral land home for generations and whose histories, languages, and cultures continue to influence our community. On a foundation of reconciliation, recognition, and respect, CFCR is committed to reaffirming relationships with one another and to establishing new ones.

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Hope you're all having a great week. Looking forward to the weekend. Tonight, there's a couple new releases that came out this week, but I think we're going to hang out in the archive pocket for most of the evening. We'll see where we go. But yeah, it's going to be a mixed bag of some oldies tonight. We're going to start off with Miss Mortal Coil with Kangaroo off of It'll End in Tears.

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3: 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Yeah, we're open. What'll it be, hon? 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Jukebox. Oh, yeah, it's over there in the corner. It's got indie rock, blues, jazz, pop, electronica. Don't ask for requests. It plays what it plays. 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Green eggs and ham every weekday from 6 to 10 a.m. You're here anyway. Might as well stay.
4: 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You're listening to Release the Bats. I am your host. My name is Kate. I don't say that in the air very often. It feels weird. We started the show off with This Mortal Coil with Kangaroo, which I just found out was a Big Star cover, and now I want to listen to that Big Star record, because I like that song. And that was off of It'll End in Tears from 1984. Follow that up with Cranes with Beautiful Friend off of Loved from 1994. We are doing an archive dive this week. Just ended up that way. There's a couple new ones coming up here, but after that, we heard Deeper Graves with Last Transmission off of Open Roads from 2020. We heard a newer one from Japan's Sex Virgin Killer. We heard the title track off of Angel, and that was the Japanese version. And then we heard Leonard Cohen with The Partisan off of Songs from a Room. Peter Murphy with Blue Heart off of Should the World Fail to Fall Apart off of 1986, or from 1986. And that last track was a newer one from back in February 2026. Frozen Warnings with Locked Out off of their record Momentum. And this next one, I had to play it. If you've tried to leave your house in the last week, you're going to know why. Stay tuned for Martha and the Muffins.

0: And we have reached the end of the show for this week. We started that set off with everybody's favorite sound right now. We heard Insect Love by Martha and the Muffins from Toronto. That was from off of their, it was a compilation record, Far Away in Time, but that track was originally released in 1987. Martha and the Muffins, not just Echo Beach. They're super weird, and I think that's why nothing else ever took. After that, we heard Trans X, another Canadian 80s band. We heard Living on Video. That was a single from 1982. Followed that up with Red Flag with If I Ever off of Naive Art from 1989. I didn't realize they have 14 records. I've only ever listened to the first two, so might do a little bit of a dive later. Then we heard Parade Ground with Moans off of Cut Up. And that really, for some reason, reminded me, they have a tonal similarity with Homefront out of Edmonton. So we heard Focus off of Homefront's first record, Think of the Lie, and I'm looking forward to seeing them next Sunday at Terminus Festival. And that last track, of course, was Iggy Pop with a Passenger off of Lust for Life. And that's going to do it for Release the Bats this week. Good news, you're stuck with me after the break, so stick around for the End Times Transmissions.
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And that was a live version of War Pigs by Black Sabbath from I don't know when the reunion show was, but it's off the reunion record. Scott would know the date. He's not here. He is currently in Edmonton playing a show that is coming here on Sunday, so I am going to plug it. Even if he already plugged it last week, you're going to hear about it because it relates to this show, and there's some awesome bands coming to play the Black Cat on Sunday, so I want to see you there. We will be at Black Cat, 6 p.m. It's, I think, doors, Pure Love Eternal Peace with Adeline and Dead Shit Earth. It's going to be a fun night. You can even probably go to bed early. Like, don't, no excuses. What are you doing on Sunday? Nothing. It's summer. Come hang out. We're going to start off with Expect to See by Saskatoon's Dead Shit Earth. Stick around.

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4: 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Y'all come back now. You hear?

And you are listening to the End Times Transmissions on CFCR 90.5 FM. In that first set, we start off with Saskatoon's Dead Shit Earth with Expect to See off of Self-Annihilation Prophecy. Then we heard Adeline with Automatic Writing off of A Vash of Shit of Shame. And that last track was Pure Love Eternal Pieces, Pith, off of the Pith. I believe it was a tape. So that was side one of that tape. And if you liked any of that, you should come to the Black Cat on Sunday, because all three bands are going to be playing. Come hang out. It'll be fun. Hope to see you there. Now we're going to get to... There's a new Wailing Storms record, which I completely miss. And I love Wailing Storms. And it was on a goth records list. But they're too heavy to be on Release the Bats. And they're still a heavy band. A little gothy, though. So anyway, we're going to bleed a little bit into my interests on the other show. But this is pretty heavy. And I was really excited to see that they got a new one. I didn't even know. I'm going to follow that up with some things that are in that pocket, but still belong on the End Times. So we're going to start out with Never Rest by Wailing Storms off of The Arsonist.

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2: Holy smokes. That's my cue, you guys. So let's throw in some background music. 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In that last set, we went a little morose. So that's what we're doing here. We started off with Whale and Storms with Never Rest off of their new record, The Arsonist, which I listened to most of today and quite enjoyed. And we'll listen to the rest of it when I get home. I like that band a lot. I'm very happy they're still around. After that, we heard Darker, a band I've never listened to because I think their name is off-putting. But it turns out I was making a mistake, and we heard Lowly Weep off of The Buried Storm. And that last track was Warning off their newer record, Rituals of Shame. And I apologize if that's a repeat. I don't keep track of what Scott has played on the show, but that's my favorite record or song on that record, so I played it. Now we're going to play something from Rope's Act. We're going to kind of hang out in this pocket for a moment, but not that long, so don't worry, the tone will change. We're going to start off with Nephilobatas by Rope's Act off of Estrangement.

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3: 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We are grateful for the opportunity to serve our community on this land.
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0: You gotta be careful with these punks today. They're all packing switchblades. You carrying a switchblade today, punk? Huh? You packing heat?

0: You want to be a CFCR host, huh? 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Or don't. 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I'm not your boss. 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

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Expenses, taxes are a bitch these days. Yet the lady and the baby starve waiting for a contribution in a UNICEF box in a drugstore in this ugly little town. Money, I'll never understand. The world is just a marble in the palm of

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1: 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CFCR is committed to nurturing relationships built on reconciliation, respect, and mutual understanding as we walk together toward a shared future.
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0: Oh, hey there, bud. Looking for a place to kick back, crack open a cold one, and soak in some of that sweet, sweet Canuck culture? Well, pull up a chair, eh? Because you've just found Canadian Waves on CFCR 90.5 FM. 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
1: CFCR acknowledges that we broadcast from Treaty 6 territory, the homeland of the Cree and Métis nations, and the traditional territories of the Dene, Soto, Dakota, Lakota, and Nakota. We pray our gratitude to the First Nations and Métis people who have called this ancestral land home for generations and whose histories, languages, and cultures continue to influence our community. On a foundation of reconciliation, recognition, and respect, CFCR is committed to reaffirming relationships with one another and to establishing new ones.
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0: Hungry for something hearty? At So Many Roads, we're serving up a mouth-watering feast of country, folk, and blues every weekday from 10 to 12. Whether you're looking to start your morning with a taste of the classics, slow-cooked and rich like a perfectly aged steak, or you want to dive into something new and bold with a flavor that sticks with you all day long, we've got just what you need, partner. So pull up a chair, tune into CFCR, and let So Many Roads satisfy your musical appetite. Monday to Friday, 10 a.m. to 12 p.m. Because great music is always on the menu. Y'all come back now, you hear?
1: CFCR acknowledges that we broadcast from Treaty 6 territory, the homeland of the Cree and Métis Nations, and the traditional territories of the Dene, Soto, Dakota, Lakota, and Nakota. We pay our gratitude to the First Nations and Métis people who have called this ancestral land home for generations and whose histories, languages, and cultures continue to influence our community. On a foundation of reconciliation, recognition, and respect, CFCR is committed to reaffirming relationships with one another and to establishing new ones.
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0: Yeah, yeah, sick that. Yeah, that's good. Wait, hold on a minute. Pull it up. 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

0: We at CFCR recognize that we operate on 26 territory, home to the Cree, Dene, Salto, Dakota, Lakota, and Nakota nations, as well as the Métis nations. This land has been a place of connection, knowledge sharing, and cultural expression for countless generations. We honor and respect the First Nations and Métis people who continue to shape and strengthen our community, and we remain committed to reconciliation through understanding, respect, and action.
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7: 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Good morning. It is Friday, July 17th. Wow, I had to think about that for a second. The 17th already. Summer's blasting us by. Some great weather days recently. Going to be a nice one again, apparently, today. So you can enjoy that. Yeah, I think you will. We're going to get into the show this morning with a band out of Edmonton by the name of Imaginary Cities. And we're going to hear the bells of Cologne.

0: Hey, Saskatoon, you are tuned to this version of Green Eggs and Ham. Oh, on CFCR 90.5 FM. My name is Kurt, and I'm playing you music today. In that last set, we finished off with some Sebastian Owl out of Brandon, Manitoba. That was Dance in the Rain. Before that, it was Tales in Space and their track, The Cause. Part of that, it was Half Moon Run with their track, You Can Let Go. Siguros before that with the track, Festival. Jets Overhead before that, Boredom and Joy. And even slightly before that, it was Imaginary Cities and their track, Bells of Cologne. Bringing us to... 6:30 a.m. It's time for a sponsor break, but stick around for more Green Eggs and Ham after this. You would be foolish not to.
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0: Yes, get in touch. Contribute. I was just thinking of something to say, but I didn't have anything to say, so I'm not going to say anything anymore. I'm just going to go back to the music for the next half hour, and maybe my mind will clear and something of note will come forth. But until then, we've got music. And that's why we're here. We're going to hear some Psychedelic Furs and their track Heartbreak Beat. The extended mix. Ooh, indulgent.

0: Hey, Saskatoon. Welcome back to CFCR 90.5 FM. That last act was a band out of the UK, English London band called Wolf Alice. I don't think I've played them before. I think maybe I was avoiding them, but I heard that song and I'm like, oh, it's actually a good song. And so I thought maybe you agree as well. We'll see. That was White Horses from their album last year, The Clearing. Bad Veins before that with Cross-Eyed. Close Talker before that with From Dark to Lightness. Destroyer before that with Sometimes in the World. And we start off with some Psychedelic Furs and Heartbreak Beat, an extended cut. Yes, bringing us to moments, simply moments before 7 a.m. But we're going to take a sponsor break. So stick around for more Green Eggs after this. You'd be foolish, absolutely foolish, not to.
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0: Ooh, lots of good reasons to get your membership and lots of great local businesses to support with, you know, your patronage. I like many of them. All of them, actually. All of them. Good old, yeah. It is 7 a.m. on the nose, on the dot, on punto, as you would say, maybe in Spanish. And we're going to hear some more music. This first band I've queued up is Car Seat Headrest. What about that? This is Fill in the Blank.

0: Hey, Saskatoon. How you doing? 7:28 a.m. in the city and surrounding time zones. Yeah, that's how it works. We have heard a few songs in that last flow. Started off with some Car Seat Headrest and Fill in the Blank, and then new music by the Joel Plaskett Emergency called Fill in the Blanks. Hey, let's play those ones back to back. I heard Joel's song this week. I'm like, yeah, I like that. And I thought of the Car Seat Headrest. That's a good combination. Then we moved into some Purity Ring and their track Stardew. Then it was 23 by Artist Wallace. Moving into after that, 23 by Lime Garden. Another, identically titled song pairing. Yes, but those were only two of the show today. Telemann after that with Skeleton Dance. Step to My Girl by Souls of Mischief, and Dekshu by Radio Radio, finishing off that flow. We're going to take a sponsor break, but stick around for the last half hour of this edition of Greenix and Ham. After this, you'd be foolish not to.
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4: So I'm going to try to fit in as many songs as I can in this next flow, but who knows how that's really going to work out, because, you know, was that, does that mean one song? Does that mean 20 songs? It really, I guess, is a meaningless perspective. But I guess the point is I'm probably not supposed to speak as much. So let's just get to a new release from Broken Social Scene. It's called Hey Amanda.

0: Hey, Saskatoon, finishing off with some King of Foxes out of Edmonton and Still Think of You. Prior to that, it was Yo La Tengo and All Your Secrets, Todos Tus Secretos. Band of Horses before that with Factory from the album Infinite Sums. Tokyo Police Club prior to that with Top 5. Begonia prior to that with Hotter Than the Sun. Begonia is going to be playing at the Broadway Theater? Yes, on October 21st. Still time to get tickets for that, but don't delay. I think they are hot. Yes, hot demand. Master System, prior to that, with The Bird or Bird is Bored of Flying. And we start off with some Broken Social Scene and the track Hey Amanda, wrapping up this edition of Greenix and Ham. Stick around for Skylar. He's going to be taking you till 10 a.m. this week. And until that, until you know, if you know someone who is taking a long drive, with nothing to think about, why don't you give that person a hug today?
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5: Welcome to the 8 to 10 edition of Green Eggs and Ham on this very sunny Friday. 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Taking a look at your forecast today, mainly sunny with a high of 31. The UV index is very high with 8, so make sure you apply sunscreen and have lots of water. Tonight, partly cloudy with a low of 20. And for Saturday, mainly cloudy, 30% chance of showers with a risk of a thunderstorm. Winds southwest 30 kilometers, gusting to 50 near noon with a high of 28 as you enjoy many festivals happening throughout the city and surrounding area. The UV index will be very high, so same thing. Sunscreen and lots of water. We're going to kick off this hour with The Hitchhiker by We Hunt Buffalo and Light Pink by Wolf Castle. 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

hit when we drive to the beach and we sit, dip, rich. Imagining a kiss on them lips in my whip. 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I'm in love, it's an itch, itch, itch. I feel like MJ, this is it, I'm set. Keep it real, don't sweat, not the movies.

0: And that was Tiptoe's Insane Agendas by Volcanoless in Canada. Before that, you heard Wilson Boateng's Asu Watchman, Mendel's Extended Mix, Hindsight by Wise Child, Collectivo, and we started off the hour with Light Pink by Wolf Castle. We will be right back after a brief word from our sponsors on CFCR 90.5 FM.
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0: And you were just listening to Wenches and Rogues' version of Scotland the Brave, Hellbound Train. Before that, Somewhere I Belong by Young Howler and 10 Digits Calling Your Name. 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

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The Persons Living with AIDS Network in Saskatoon is looking for teams of four to participate in its charity golf tournament to be held at the Moon Lake Golf and Country Club on Friday, August the 28th. 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

And you were just listening to Lonely Hearts by Way North, A Path Revered by Veritas Past, Awakening of Spring by Villages, and before that, Choro's Opus 1807 by Whiskey Legs. Taking a look at your forecast, today will be mainly sunny with a high of 31, but with the Humidex, it's going to

0: feel more like 37. The UV index is on the very high chart at 8, so make sure you put on sunscreen and drink plenty of water today. Tonight it will be partly cloudy with a low of 20 degrees. And Saturday you're looking at mainly cloudy with 30% chance of showers and a risk of a thunderstorm. So if you are planning to go to the Ness Creek Music Festival, you might consider bringing a light jacket, but also because it's going to be hot, make sure to bring sunscreen as well. The winds will be gusting to 50 kilometers an hour in the afternoon. Green Eggs and Ham will be right back after a brief word from our sponsors on CFCR 90.5 FM.
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0: Welcome back to the Friday edition of Green Eggs and Ham. It is 9:30 in the morning. Looking at some events happening, the Ness Creek Music Festival is happening until the 19th, and that is located in Big River, Saskatchewan. For all the details of who's playing, you can visit nesscreekmusicfestival.com. Happening in Saskatoon today, Jesse Danz will be playing the Green Room at 243 2nd Avenue South. And over the weekend, we have Dawson Gray at the Capitol Music Club, that's over on 1st Avenue. Pure Love Eternal Peace at the Black Cat Tavern on Broadway Avenue, that is once again on the 19th. And Too Young, Reckless, and Robbie G on the 19th as well, playing at the Capitol Music Club. We will have The Hunger by Wayfarer, This Night I Call Bad Luck by 5 Cent Freak Show, and Sound the Alarm by Lexington Avenue coming up on CFCR 90.5 FM.

0: And you were just listening to Mandroid Echo Star with Zelos. Before that, Sound the Alarm by Lexington Avenue and This Night I Call Bad Luck by 5 Cent Freak Show. Before that was The Hunger by Wayfarer and Lonely Hearts with Way North. Taking a final look at your forecast for this hour, it will be mainly sunny with a high of 31. Humidex, it will be, well, high of 31, feeling like 37 with the Humidex. UV index is reporting 8, which is very high in the spectrum. Make sure to have sunscreen and lots of water. Tonight it will be partly cloudy and a low of 20. It is currently 23 degrees. That does it for me. Stay tuned to CFCR. After the break, there'll be more music.
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All right. That was Elliot Brood starting off a five-song Canadian music set this morning on the Friday edition of So Many Roads. That was called Rise Up With Fists from their album Home. Before that was a band out of Toronto. They like to say they're a country rock band from Toronto. They are Hobby. The track was called Major Highway. That is from their 2025 release called Clear Blue River. And it is quite a pleasant little record if you get a chance to put it on. Maybe this weekend would be a good time. Before that, out of Red Deer, based in Calgary, is J.J. Shiplett with Oleander from his 2024 album called A Way Through Time. Before that was Make Peace With That by Field Guide. And he's an indie folk artist out of Winnipeg. Also goes by the name of Dylan McDonald. Another folk singer out of Winnipeg. Before that was Noah Dirksen, and that is from his new release called Mercy on the Skyline, and it is Lover, I'm Gonna Miss You. That came out in May. Noah will be touring in Europe all the whole month of November, but a little closer to home, he will be at the Tall Pines Music Festival in Gravenhurst tomorrow night, and that is in Muskoka. If you ever get a chance to spend some time in the Muskoka area of Ontario, I highly recommend it. Anyhow, I don't think I'll be able to make that show. Sorry, Noah. Maybe next time. Okay, it is Friday, as I said, July 17th. It is 10:16, and the weather before the show here started was, it's going to be a hot one, hot and humid. And as we know, those bugs are biting. So cover up, stay hydrated, and protect your skin, if that's important to you, as it should be. Okay, back to the music here. We're going to get along here with a band that formed in Hamilton in 1996. So they're celebrating a big year, 30th anniversary. This is Blackie and the Rodeo Kings.

0: All right. That was a band called The Goodbye Radio from their debut album that came out this February. The album is called In This Sleeping City, and the track is called I Shouldn't Have Moved to California. They started putting out singles last year and then just released their debut album or late winter this year. Before that was Sunday's Almost Gone by a band that I adore called Rain Parade. That is from their 2023 album called Last Rays of a Dying Sun. They're an active, they're an 80s band and they're still active. So, you know, one of the members, David Roback, back in the day, also formed a band called Opal. And another more popular one that you may know, Mazzy Star. So those guys have been around. Before that, starting the set off there was Beautiful Scars by Blackie and the Rodeo Kings. That track featured City and Color on vocals with them. The album is called Kings and Kings. It came out in 2016. And prior to that, they did a Kings and Queens album in 2011. So, all right, it is 10:30 in the River City. The sun is shining. It's going to be a beautiful summer day. So hopefully you can get out and enjoy it in some way. One way or the other, but the river is still high and flowing quite quickly. We all know that spells danger. But we'll be back with more music right after these words from our sponsor.
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Into the Night. That was Shane Ghostkeeper with Into the Night from his 2023 album called Songs for My People. He's out of Northern Alberta. You may know him from his other indie rock project called Ghostkeeper. Before that was a track called 8-Ball by Caravan 222. That is a new single from them that just came out the end of June. And starting that set off was Rio by Daniel James McFadden from his Back to the Country. Now, that is another re-release, a deluxe edition. The original Back to the Country came out in September of 2025, but they just released it with 6 bonus tracks again. And Rio by Daniel James McFadden from the Back to the Country release. He will be back here in Saskatoon September 19th at The Basement. He's on tour all over Canada this fall, so if you get a chance to check him out, as I hope to do, that might be a good thing. Good night out. Okay. We're going to jump right back into some more music here. This is a guy named Paul Daly from a record he put out called Rave, and the track is called Not All Bad Boys Are Bad All the Time.

0: All right. How about that? That was the, what did I do there? Okay. That was the Cartwrights out of Thunder Bay, Ontario. And that is a new track for them. That's the second new single this year. So maybe a third album is in the works for them. That is a track called If I Didn't Live Here, I'd Leave. Well, you got to love that sentiment. And before that was Delightful Dust by Nick Pankin from his 2026 April release that was called Near Divine or Merely Rhyme. It was released as a single back in September, but appears on that album that just was released in April. Starting that set off, Not All Bad Boys Are Bad All the Time by Paul Daly from his 2025 release called Rave. Okay, Sky Watchers, if you are into anything to do with the planets at night, tonight is kind of a special night for you. There will be a planetary alignment of seven planets. We got your Neptune, Uranus, Saturn, Jupiter, Venus, and Mercury will be lining up. And I guess the best time to see it is usually 30 to 60 minutes after sunset if you look to the horizon in the western sky. Hopefully you'll be able to find it. If not, there are apps that can help you along, like there's one called Sky Tonight. And that might be helpful if you want to check out a planetary lamp. Earlier this year, there's Venus and Jupiter were clearly aligned in the western sky. But five more of their buddies are going to join them tonight. So anyways, okay, it is coming up to 11 o'clock. It is 10:58. We have some words from our sponsors and a community events magazine, Arts Extra. And I will be right back after the break with more music on the second hour of the Friday edition of So Many Roads. In case you're new here, my name is Johnny Sinclair. I'm here every Friday, and I'm glad that you can join me and listen to some music. So I'll be right back right after this.
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0: That song just kicks it, eh? Okay, that was...
1: 1, 2, 3!
0: Whoa, that's 1, 2, that's the next song. Okay, that was I Need You by Shell Rose, and that is from her 2012 album called Ghost of Browder Holler. And it was produced by Ray Wiley Hubbard, if you want to know. She has two records out. After that was 2016's Blue Ridge Blood, and then she had a lot of health struggles, but apparently she's beat them, and hopefully she'll put out some more music soon. Okay, before that was another Canadian singer-songwriter named Nikki Corbett. She's out of Winnipeg, Manitoba. That was a track called Goodbye Kiss. That is a single for her that came out on New Year's Day of 2026. And starting the set off there was a track by Julia May Stone. The track is called Road, and, you know, she sings in my ear every night, the song of the land, of the living sky. Okay, I played a song by her last week called Witch, and you know, her artist bio said she was born in the warmth of the Saskatchewan Badlands, and that sort of piqued my curiosity. I thought last week I called her a Saskatchewan artist, and I thought, wow, that's cool, another artist, songwriter from Saskatchewan making music. But it turns out her name is Melody Quirion, and she is from St. Victor, Quebec. And she was on a cross-country Canada drive with her partner, and the majesty of the prairies in Saskatchewan here inspired her. So Julia May Stone was born in Saskatchewan, but that is a creative metaphor. Oh boy, I feel dumb, hey? So that's her stage name, and Julia May Stone, the creative metaphor. She was born in Saskatchewan. Anyways, before I make any more mistakes, we'll get back to some more music here. This is Peter Case. He had a band in the 80s called The Plimsolls that put out two records, and we'll talk more about that after we listen to the music. This is All Dressed Up for Trial by Peter Case.
1: 1, 2!

some.

sign up the open road. Tell me, is this how

0: Okay. That was Red Wool by Winter McQuinn, and he's from Melbourne, Australia. That was from his 2024 release called Move to the Trees. Before that was a country rock duo called the Pine Box Dwellers. The track was called Stop Thinking, and that is from a four-song EP that they just put out at the end of June called Fishing for Wishes. Before that was Stepping Out by Curse of Lono, and he is from London, UK. The album is called People in Cars, came out in 2022. Kind of reminds me there at times it was like Leonard Cohen, and sometimes it was kind of like Matt Johnson. He's not always like that, but it worked. Okay, starting the set off there was All Dressed Up for Trial by Peter Case, and that is from his Highway 62 album, the 2022 expanded edition. Anyways, Peter Case was from a band called the Plimsolls way back in the 80s. Two great albums, 1981 self-titled, and 1983 was called Everywhere at Once. Before that, he was also in a band called the Nerves, and they wrote the song Hanging on the Telephone that Blondie put out on, I think, her first record. Yeah, a bit of history there. He's still making music and does a lot of stuff as a solo artist. All right, it is 11:30 in Saskatoon. The sun is beating down. We're going to get up to 31 degrees, only going down to 20 tonight, so it might be the kind of night where you leave the AC on all night if you're an air conditioning person. Personally, I'm not, but maybe we'll talk more about that on another day. Okay, 11:30, it is time for some words from our sponsors, and I'll be back with the last half hour of the Friday edition of So Many Roads right after this.
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Yeah, that's Poor by the Acoustic Medicine Show. That's from their 2025 release called Summertime. It actually came out on the first day of summer last year. Before that was Anna Graves with a track called Goldmine. That's a brand new 6-song EP that she put out just last week. If you check out Anna Graves, be sure to check out the song Hollow Bones. It's just a beauty. Before that was Sausalito by Connor Oberst. You may know him as Bright Eyes. The track is called Sausalito. That's from 2008. And starting that set off was Skinny Dick from Lethbridge, Alberta, with a track called Dreamin'. That's Ryan Dick, and he goes by Skinny Dick. He'll be in Nanaimo on August 20th, and a couple more dates to follow on the island there with Cobble Hill and Port McNeil. His calendar says that he's playing September 18th in Edmonton and Winnipeg on the same day. I don't know how that's possible, but you never know. So maybe they're just adjusting his schedule, and we will keep you updated with more news on that developing story. Okay. We got one more set of music here on the Friday edition of So Many Roads with me, your host, Johnny Sinclair. In case you're new here, I'm here every Friday from 10 to 12 playing music. I hope you can join me, listen to some tunes, and maybe some clever banter along the way. All right, I was checking the weather, and I don't know why I do it, but last night I was like, oh, this is going to be the first great weekend with no rain. It's sunny all weekend, no rain till Monday. But alas, the weather gods have changed that. Looks like we're in for a bit of rain, scattered showers, scattered thunder showers throughout the weekend, Saturday and Sunday. So those cushions, the in and out process of putting the cushions in, out, you know, trying to keep them dry. It's kind of a summer ritual, but we'll get through it. Okay, this is the artist out of Edmonton who goes by Sister Ray. This is a track called Chewing on the Rind.

was the good thing to do. When you left, you took the whole fruit, and I'm chewing.

0: All right, that was Twisted Teens with Florida Water Blues, and that is a brand new single from them. That's Rock and Roll from New Orleans. Florida Water Blues, you can drink it and go blind. Sounds like something's been deregulated somewhere. Before that was Tiger Blood by Houndmouth. That's a great little record called Lordy that just came out. He's going to be in Toronto on September 5th. But before that, Montreal on the 3rd and Ottawa on the 4th. If you're out there in that area, you might want to check that one out. Starting that set off there was Chewing on the Rhine by Sister Ray. That is Ella Coys. She's from Edmonton, Alberta. And that is about it for me this Friday. Thanks for listening. You've been listening to the Friday edition of So Many Roads on CFCR 90.5, Saskatoon's community radio. You can also find us on the internet at cfcr.ca. There's also an archive section on the website, so if you want to go back and listen to a previous show from any of our many interesting radio shows that we have here, you could do that. Okay, well, stay warm and have a great week, and I will, I'll be back here next Friday, so we'll see you then. Take care, bye.
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6: Since 1988, Amigos Cantina has played host to the best shows in Saskatoon. 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
6: There's Pub Stumpers trivia every Wednesday, and hey, while you're there, why not grab some of the Tex-Mex cuisine that's made Amigos Cantina one of Canada's best restaurants? 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
8: 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We recognize and respect their enduring connection to this land, which has been a site of gathering, culture, and tradition for thousands of years. We are committed to amplifying Indigenous voices and stories and to fostering relationships rooted in respect and understanding as we work towards reconciliation. We are grateful for the opportunity to serve our community on this land.
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10: 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Just realizing, and this is pure serendipity, starting to show off with an artist by the name of Chocolate Milk from the album Action Speaks Louder Than Words. This is My Mind is Hazy, and this is being dedicated to everybody who is inhaling barbecue fumes down in Ontario.

Hey, Hot Buttered Soul program. Shout out to Colin. If everybody in the local record buying community knows Colin, he's always got the most eclectic crates at all the sales. Picked that up at his yard sale there. Also saw Mr. Prairie to Pine. Everybody knows him as well. Yeah, Esther Phillips from the album For All We Know. We heard Fever. Also picked up a sealed copy of a Mandrill album. I think I brought it. We might hear it later on in the show. Before that, Betty Davis from a compilation called Columbia Years, 68 to 69. Unreleased until it was brought out a couple years ago on this reissued compilation. Down Home Girl and Chocolate Milk from the album Action Speaks Louder Than Words. My Mind is Hazy. Let's throw on some singles now. Percy Sledge, Warm, Warm and Tender Love here as the barometer or the thermometer keeps rising here.

0: From the album You're So Beautiful, Charles Wright with his Watts 103rd Street Rhythm Band. What Can You Bring Me? Just picked that up in Toronto. I was there until Wednesday. I was fortunate enough to leave Wednesday morning just as the air quality really went into a tailspin. Shop at Cops, my favorite record store in Toronto. There's two locations. Starts with a K. They have an as-is bins, which are great quality records, sometimes very good quality. They're just not mint, and they got to move them out at a very reasonable price. They're not organized in any kind of genre or alphabetized or anything. You need to do some work if you want to find some stuff. And sometimes even go 50% off. But on this occasion, Charles Wright, I got his first album, one of his albums, Express Yourself, probably 37 years ago. I'm not kidding. Haven't seen another one since until Toronto. Picked up two copies of some albums. That one, You Are So Beautiful, and a different album. So great stuff when you can find artists you don't think you'll ever see again. And then you do. Okay, before that, some singles. Jackie Ross on the Chess label, who heard Selfish Fun. A couple singles on the Atlantic imprint. Sam and Dave, of course, This Is Your World, and Percy Sledge, Warm and Tender Love. Long story short, get out and buy some records.
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0: Yeah, second half of Hot Buttered Soul kicking off right now. This is Community Radio 90.5 CFCR FM. Jeff here guiding you on your journey on a cosmic chariot. Your ride awaits. Enter the air-conditioned luxury with the leopard print upholstery and all the 8 tracks that you can possibly select from. Right now, this is, select this one, Muddy Waters from the Electric Mud album, I'm a Man, the re-recorded version right now here on Hot Buttered Soul.
1: Whoa, yeah. Oh, yeah. Everything gonna be all right this morning. Oh, yeah.

Presence in the air. Please tell me that you still care.

On the Motown label, that is a Norman Whitfield project, produced, written by, and arranged by Norman Whitfield. The artist, Undisputed Truth, and from the album Higher Than High. We heard the track, I Saw You When You Met Her. Before that, Melvin Van Peebles, from the album What Do You Mean I Can't Sing. We heard a birth certificate ain't nothing but a death warrant anyways. And Melvin, father of Mario Van Peebles, actor, but Melvin was also a filmmaker, director, artist, songwriter, did a lot of everything. Great stuff from Melvin Van Peebles. His albums are kind of tough to find. He's got a great soundtrack to a movie called Sweet Sweetback's Song. Before that, Muddy Waters from the Electric Mud album. That's the one where Rotary Connection backed him on that, where it has more of a psychedelic soul sound. The re-recorded version of I'm a Man, of course, Rotary Connection. Minnie Riperton, legendary Minnie, part of that band. Minnie, also the mother of comedic actress powerhouse Maya Rudolph. Let's go back to some more music. I Want to Be Your Main Man by Hidden Strength, right now here on 90.5 CFCR FM.

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Flea Market Funk. One more song here before we wrap up Hot Buttered Soul. 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And wrapping things up, Hot Pants in the Summertime. I'm not making it up. That's a real song. This is The Dramatics, and this has been Hot Buttered Soul.

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4: 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Today we'll be starting out with, of course, a classic, which is Mozart's Second Violin Concerto. This one is performed by James Ennis, a great Canadian violinist. And then we will move forward to one of Mozart's adagios, once more performed by James Ennis. Here we go. 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

0: We just heard James Ennis performing Mozart's second violin concerto, followed by the Adagio. Next up, we've got, that's right, ads. 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
0: Hey there, everybody. We're back from the ads, and we just heard Mozart's second violin concerto. Next up, just like last week, I've been really on a Bruce Liu stint. He's a great pianist. He comes out of Montreal, and he just recorded a new album with Deutsche Grammophon, which I highly recommend you check out. But today, we'll be listening to some Tchaikovsky. These are The Seasons here on CFCR 90.5 FM. Here we go.

0: We just heard Bruce Liu performing some of Tchaikovsky's Seasons. Thanks so much for listening to this episode of Classical Connections here on CFCR 90.5 FM. 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

0: Your magical summer nights begin on the riverbank with Shakespeare on the Saskatchewan. It's Love and Tyranny from July 14th to August 23rd. Set sail on a high seas romantic comedy adventure with a swashbuckling staging of Much Ado About Nothing. 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
2: And according to the current schedule, it's Friday of July 17, 2026. And Dave's not here, man, so it's time for another WBRP in Saskatoon guest host edition of The Swing Shift. It's going to be a full jazz bingo, all random stuff out of our CFCR Jazz CD library, as is kind of normal for these Friday gigs that I'm doing through the summer. And up first, appropriately enough for the weather, we have Guadalupe Sunrise from David Murray and the rest of the group. This is from their album Creole.

Those last few notes were great fun in the headphones. That was called Acid Wash, but I don't know about you, I heard a few hints of tangerine in there every now and again. That was the Tony Monaco Trio from their album Master Chops Tea. And we started off the whole show from the album Creole, David Murray and the rest of the band, with Guadalupe Sunrise. Well, here on The Swing Shift with me, your guest host, WBRP in Saskatoon on CFCR 90.5 megahertz frequency modulation and on the internet at cfcr.ca. We are going to keep things going with the Jazz Bingo, random stuff out of our CFCR Jazz CD library. And up next is Andy Poole with the Canadian Jazz Quartet. And the name of this tune is Bossa for Beck.

Well, I presume that most of you will not be surprised to find out that that was a cover of Sentimental Journey. It was Bob Wilbur and Kenny DeVarin, backed up by the rhythm section, both of them there on clarinet, not one clarinet, presume two clarinets, one each, and that was from their album Reunion at Arbor's, of course, on the Arbor's label. Prior to that one, There'll Come a Time, from an album celebrating Bix, and the Big Spiderback Centennial All-Stars doing that one. And we started off the trio of tunes with Bossa for Beck by Andy Poole with the Canadian Jazz Quartet from their eponymous album. Okay, it is time for us to take a little bit of a break here from the music, listen to some words from our sponsors and some public service announcements, and then I am back with the second quarter of the show.

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5: 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This is from their Tropic of Hokum album, and it's Penny. Do you remember Pennies?

And that was the Grant Stewart Quartet from their album Rise and Shine. And they called that one You. Prior to that, we had Moreland Baum Squared. She was on vocals, he was on cello, and that's also with Sakamoto from the album Casa. You heard Vivo Soñando. And prior to that one, Sharantha Badaj and the rest of the band from the album Momentum. You heard Axis of Rotation. And we started off the quartet of tunes with the Molestics from their album Tropic of Hokum. You heard Penny. Okay, we are going to keep things going here. Just starting to wind up the second quarter of the show. And to start us off on that is Yannick Rieu and the rest of the band from the album Little Zab. This is My One and Only Love.

0: Well, that was Sienna Delan from the album Verglas with Little Drummer Boy. Prior to that one from the group Syntron. Back in the Day was the album, and the title of that track was Another Night in San Juan. And we started off the trio of tunes with Yannick Rieu and the rest of the band from the album Little Zab. You heard My One and Only Love. Okay, well, we are going to take a little bit of a break from the music and listen to some words from our sponsors and some public service announcements, and then I shall return to start off the second half of the show.
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4: 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CFCR is committed to nurturing relationships built on reconciliation, respect, and mutual understanding as we walk together toward a shared future.
0: Well, we are going to continue on with the second half of the Swing Shift for this Friday, July 17th, 2026, with me, your guest host, WBRP in Saskatoon, here on CFCR 90.5 FM and on the internet at cfcr.ca. And as I said at the top of the show, pretty much the entire thing is jazz bingo. It's all random stuff out of our CFCR Jazz CD library, although I called an audible on the tune just before the break. Had a little bit more extra time. But now back to the planned chaos, which is more stuff from Sienna Delan, again from the album Verglas, and this is their tune, Carrie.

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0: Go ahead.

a duo, the disc in our local section. That was Stephen Meyer, vocals and guitar, and Gent Laird on the upright bass. Together they call themselves Crestwood. That was their album Let's Get Together, and you heard The Future. Prior to that one, obviously a recording in front of a live audience, that was Sammy Sherman and the band, a jazz original, Live at Chan's, and the title of that track was If I Had You. We started off the whole thing with Sienna Dahlin and three other musicians from their album Verglas, and her tune, Carrie. Okay, we are going to continue on here on The Swing Shift with me, your guest host, WBRP in Saskatoon, here on CFCR 90.5 FM, and on the internet at cfcr.ca. And up next, Professor Peter O'Brien, jazz piano of a Celtic soul. Here's Makushia.

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4: Kicking off the last quarter of the show, it's the Swing Shift for Friday, July 17th, 2026. You are going to hear the Clark Burrows Group. They are one of the groups from this compilation CD entitled Wouldn't It Be Nice? A Jazz Portrait of Brian Wilson. And this is their version of Till I Die.

I've said many times, doing this show with the jazz bingo way of doing things is that, you know, random is as random does. And that was from the disc Otterville. I played that for you on Tuesday at the Andrew Downing and the Band. This time, the letter that was called was F. Fingo, Family Portrait. And prior to that one, Sunny and Her Joy Boys from Introducing Sunny and Her Joy Boys. It was I Got It Bad, That Ain't Good. And we started off the whole thing with a short little one by the Clark Burrows Group from the album Wouldn't It Be Nice, a jazz portrait of Brian Wilson, their cover of Till I Die. Well, we are headed into the last bit of music for this Friday, July 17th, 2026 edition of The Swing Shift. I am your host, WBRP in Saskatoon, here on CFCR 90.5 FM. And finishing off the show, we're going to have a short one by Ori Dagan from his album Nathaniel, a tribute to Nat King Cole. You're going to hear his version of Sting of the Cactus. And he'll be singing in front of not a big band, but a medium band. And then the whole thing's going to end off with Keith Jarrett, Gary Peacock, Paul Mochin from their album At the Deerhead Inn. Another appropriate one for the weather we're having. It's solar. And so long for now. Bye.

a musician is absurd. Memorizing melodies and notes and words. Everybody tells you that you're crazy, but you're not. Will you admit it? You wanna find the jack button, you wanna hit it.

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2: 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We're going to start things out with Money by Pool Girl, very cool band out of Montreal. I got to see them at Sled Island back in June, and they put on a really great show. So let's hear Money.

That was Sludge by Skunk Motel. Before that, we had When I Start by Bitch Stick. Before that was Funky by Primp. And starting off our set there was Money by Pool Girl. Next up, we've got Sheila Nagig by Kingdom of Birds. This is actually a cover of a PJ Harvey song, so let's hear it.

0: That was Molly by Dead Friends. Before that, we had Sometimes I Go Down by Hot Garbage. Before that one was A Thousand Ways to Die by Dish Pit. And before that was the PJ Harvey cover. That was Sheila Nagig by Kingdom of Birds. It's a little bit before 4:30, so we're going to take a break, hear some words from our sponsors, but make sure you stick around because I've got some more Canadian tunes for you after the break. 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
0: Welcome back to Canadian Waves on CFCR 90.5 FM. My name is Sienna, and I'm bringing you some Canadian tunes for the next half an hour. Next up, we've got another band that I got to see at

That was Shitbats with their song Reefer Madness, named after the same 1930s propaganda film. Definitely a must watch. Before that was Swim by New Sensei. Before that, we had Starglass by Subcell. And before that, starting off that chunk of songs there, was Night Witches by Toxic Femme. Next up, we're going to hear another awesome Canadian band. This is Upside Down Cross by Die Mannequin.

0: That was I Feel Free by Dilly Dally off their album Heaven. Great album, great band. Unfortunately, they have been broken up for a couple years now. Hopefully they will reunite because I miss their music. Before that was Smiling by Misha and the Spanx. That one came out just the beginning of last month. And before that, we had another cover. This was Mall Crimes covering Just Like Heaven by The Cure. And before that was Upside Down Cross by Die Mannequin. That's all the time that we have together today. But make sure you stick around because next up we've got The Buzz. And just a reminder, you're listening to CFCR 90.5 FM.
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0: Since 1988, Amigos Cantina has played host to the best shows in Saskatoon. Here's what's hitting the stage.
1: On Friday, July 24th, catch a night of stunning harmonies with the God Damsels and Chesterfield. And on Saturday, July 25th, don't miss the Horse Feathers with Torrin Staples and the Crooked Road Travelers.
0: There's Pub Stumpers trivia every Wednesday, and hey, while you're there, why not grab some of the Tex-Mex cuisine that's made Amigos Cantina one of Canada's best restaurants? So come on down to Amigos Cantina, 806 Dufferin Avenue.
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happy Friday, everyone. It is 5:05 on July 17th. You're listening to The Buzz, coming to you from Treaty 6 territory in Saskatoon, Saskatchewan. I am filling in for Kathy today. My name is Marlo. You just heard Amaro by BB Club, and that was off of their album Amaro, just released this February. Next up, we have Hope Thorns by Bitterfly, a local Saskatoon band, off of their album Imposter Syndrome.

You just heard Paragraph by Trophy Wife off of their brand new album just released this month called Pathetic. Before that was Hope Thorns by Bitterfly. They're actually a local band and are currently playing up in the Ness Creek Music Festival that's happening right now. It is 5:13 on Friday, July 17th, and you're listening to The Buzz. I'm your host, Marlo. Stay tuned for more new music. Next up, we have Living With It by Charlotte Cornfield featuring Feist.

You just heard Wild One by Cat Clyde off of their album Mud, Blood, Bone. Cat Clyde is also playing up at the Nest Creek Music Festival that's happening right now through the weekend. They are a band out of London, Ontario, and that was off of their album Mud, Blood, Bone. Before that, you heard Living With It by Charlotte Cornfield off of her album Hurts Like Hell. Released this February. Next up, we have If I Leave by Mitski.

You just heard I Confess by Mise en Scène, a Winnipeg band, and that was off of their album Drive Through Confessional, released just this March. Before that, we heard Mitski with If I Leave from her album Nothing's About to Happen to Me, released February this year. It is 5:26 on Friday, July 17th. You're listening to The Buzz on CFCR 90.5 FM. And I'm your host, Marlo. Let's have a quick look at the weather. It is hot. And it's going to be hot. It is 29 degrees and sunny out there. We're looking at a high of 27 tomorrow. Possibly some showers. Sunday, high of 28 and sunny. Monday, 26. Tuesday, 24, chance of showers. Wednesday, 28, and sunny again. Lows for the week are nothing below 14. So, yeah, pretty warm weather. Stay cool. Next up, we have another local band. It is Nutana, and that is a new solo side project from the Sheepdogs drummer, Sam Corbett, and this is Live Again.

0: The Saskatoon X is back from July 30th to August 6th. 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
6: 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I'm your fill-in host, Marlo. It is 5:35 on Friday, July 17th. Congratulations, you've made it halfway through the show. Or if you're just tuning in,

Welcome. Next up we have G.O.D. and the Broken Ribs by Jack White off of his brand new album Frozen Charlotte.

You just heard Misha and the Spanx smiling. That's a band out of Calgary, Alberta. They are also playing up at Ness Creek this weekend. So another great band that we have here. Let's see. It is 5:42 on Friday, July 17th. You're listening to The Buzz, and I'm your host, Marlo. Next up, we have What It Feels Like by Guan Zhen and Freak Heat Waves. This is off of Guan Zhen's, I think it's a debut album by them, just out this year.

You just heard Up All Night by Melt off of their album Pathways. It is 5:48 on Friday, July 17th. You're listening to The Buzz, and I'm your fill-in host, Marlo. I hope you've enjoyed this past hour. I have a little bit more time left. I'm going to play a song called Dopamine by Pastel Blank off of their album Unmade in Minutes.

You just heard Dopamine by Pastel Blank. No, it is 5:53 and it looks like our time is coming to an end. Thank you so much for sticking it out and tuning in to The Buzz on CFCR 90.5 FM and listening to me, Marlo, the fill-in host. I really appreciate having you here, and I'll see you again next time. Perhaps on my Canadian Wave show. You'll probably have Kathy back next week. I'm going to finish off with a song by Daniel Lanois. If you're not familiar with him, you probably are familiar with the Red Dead Redemption 2 soundtrack. He's a big part of that. This is just a little instrumental piece off of his recent released album, Bella Donna Nocturne. Called Canadian National.

0: It's a bird.
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0: It's Tony.
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